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9: Their top stories this hour. Parents in Wales are pushing for hospitals to do more for families coping with baby loss, calling for the introduction of memory boxes. The boxes, which are filled with keepsakes like teddy bears and certificates of life, give grieving families something tangible to hold on to. At a Cardiff workshop, parents have been telling us how these simple gestures could bring comfort during their darkest moments. Jude says a memory box would have helped her through her grief.
10: And we were left in limbo, really. There was nothing really to recognise that I had been pregnant, that we were expecting a baby.
9: We've asked the Welsh Government to comment. Four men have been jailed after a violent clash in Swansea left three people needing hospital treatment for stab wounds. Officers rushed to St Helens Road in Sandfields last September, where they discovered a group fighting with knives. They'll all serve between 21 and 39 months. Sir Keir Starmer's accusing Nigel Farage of exploiting a teenager's murder when the Reform UK leader said this in a self-shot video.
11: I suggest the rest of us respond to this with pure, cold rage.
9: The Prime Minister's still calling it unforgivable. Protests followed in Southampton on Tuesday night. It's after Henry Novak was handcuffed as he lay dying when he was falsely accused by his Sikh killer of racism. RNLI crews are urging us to take care in the water after seven people were rescued and three lives saved over the bank holiday. Among them was a rescue at Three Cliffs Bay, where a rip current dragged several adults and children out to sea. One man needed oxygen on the beach. And former Love Island star Olivia Attwood's among the lineup for the upcoming series of Celebrity Gogglebox. She'll appear on the long-running TV show, which returns to screens tomorrow.
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9: A wet start across Wales with a mix of sunshine and showers, highs of 16 degrees. That's the latest. I'm Tom Priest.
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14: 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Right, you ready to do Thursday? Yes,

0: TLC and Unpretty on Bridge FM Radio Breakfast. So morning, Thursday's weather forecast. It looks pretty much the same as yesterday. Thundery showers possible at times and a fresh breeze. Quite a bit of rain today. First update on the roads next then. 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
6: 38 to Cardiff Gate, the M4 moving well this Thursday morning. All approaches are on the move with no delays for the 4119 down to Miskin or for the A470 to Coryton interchange. The Coychurch and Waterton roundabouts are moving for the County Borough and it's moving well for Cowbridge Road around Bridge End College as well as Pen Coed on the A473 at the College Campus roundabout. No delays for Bryn Ceth and Bryn Coch for my stay for Porth Call. And so for now, I'm Hannah Cox. That's the latest.
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0: 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Yeah, you might need one of those today, an umbrella. There's Rihanna on Thursday breakfast morning. So looking like it's going to stay quite wet for the weekend as well. 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So of mid-June, they reckon it's going to be nice. 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

0: hopefully that's got you going this morning. Bridge FM Radio with LMC versus U2. Take me to the clouds above. Love it. Right, have you heard? We are giving away £750,000 tomorrow on Make Me a Winner. You need to enter for your chance to win this. 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
9: 38 to Cardiff Gate, the M4 moving well this Thursday morning. No delays for the motorway or any approaches. The A470 to Coryton at 32 moving well. So is the 4119 down to Miskin. And it's moving for the Coychurch and Waterton roundabouts for Bridgend County Borough. No delays for Rotary International Way. Moving for the A461 at Tremaines Road and the Coity Castle Lights. On the move for the Sound Bypass and Aberkin Fig roundabout for My Stake and Porthcawl. I'm Hannah Cox.
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Michael and Freedom 90 Morning. This is Lee. Cheers for listening. So Thursday the 4th of June, and today is National Cheese Day, which made me slightly more excited than maybe it should have. National Cheese Day today. If it's your birthday, happy birthday. You share your birthday with Bradley Walsh, who is 66 years old today. Actress Angelina Jolie is 51 today. And Molly King, who was in the Saturdays. Remember, she is 39 years old today.

0: Sienna Spiro, Die on This Hill. So happy Thursday. I did mention earlier I've got details on how you could be starting the weekend £750,000 richer. Yes, I did just say that. Stay here. I've got all the info you need just after the news at 7. 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
8: Their top stories this hour. Mums and dads across Wales want every hospital in the country to offer memory boxes to families facing miscarriages. The boxes, which include keepsakes, help grieving families create lasting memories of their loved ones. At a workshop in Cardiff, parents shared with us how they can make a huge difference during such a difficult time. Jude started making the boxes after losing her baby, Morgan.
9: They often leave hospital with nothing more than leaflets, and we wanted to provide something tangible that people could have.
8: We've asked the Welsh Government to comment. Residents in Portalbert are being told to keep their windows and doors shut after a large fire broke out last night. Thick smoke could be seen rising from the Tata Steel sites in the town from around 7 p.m. Police are still on the scene this morning and we're being told to avoid the area. Four men have been jailed after a violent clash in Swansea left three people needing hospital treatment for stab wounds. Officers rushed to St Helens Road in Sandfield last September, where they discovered a group fighting with knives. The police watchdogs urging people not to speculate about the murder of Henry Novak as investigations continue. His treatment sparked intense debate after he died in handcuffs in Southampton last year, with his attacker making a false racism accusation against him. Nigel Farage called for pure cold rage, comments that have been condemned across the political spectrum. Baroness Lawrence's son Stephen was murdered in 1993.
10: In referring to reform, it took 20 years and more for anybody to understand the murder of my son and to have anybody convicted.
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8: A wet start across Wales with a mix of sunshine and showers, highs of 16 degrees. That's the latest. I'm Tom Priest.
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0: It's Alex Warren and Fever Dream on Bridge FM Radio. So tomorrow is the big day. 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
11: 38 to Cardiff Gate, the M4 moving well this Thursday morning. Approaches are moving well for the A470 to Coryton, for the 4119 down to Miskin, moving for the 465 to Llandarcy at 43. Moving for the Coychurch and Waterton roundabouts for the County Borough, no delays for Rotary International Way, the A461 at Tremaines Road and the Coity Castle Lice moving well. Pencoed moving for the College Campus roundabout and it's moving for My Stake, no accidents for Porthcawl. I'm Hannah Cox.
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0: Up and Common People. Back to the 90s there. Could it be a 90s year on the Top 10 at 10 this morning? You'll have to tune in to listen. Starts at 10 every weekday morning. I play you 10 songs and they're all from the same year. Give you a few clues as well. Help you along the way. See if you can work out which year it is. It's back from 10 this morning. Right, next then, James Bay and some Kelly Clarkson for you.
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0: Loving that this morning on Bridge FM Radio Breakfast. There's Bruno Mars, I Just Might. So there's been a lot of chat on social media over the last week about the weather and the change in a week. You know, this time last week, we were basking glorious sunshine. We've had quite a bit of rain over the past few days, haven't we? Really has changed. Well, there is another big warning when it comes to the weather and the summer. And it's one that's got scientists talking. So experts say there's now an 80% chance of a super El Nino hitting. That's the kind that pushes global temperatures right up and could bring record heat to the UK. As some climate specialists are even saying, we might see weather events we've never experienced in modern times. But before anyone gets carried away, the Met Office says the first half of June will actually be cooler, wetter and stormier than the last. So, yeah, it's going to be a bit nicer, but it sounds quite worrying as well, doesn't it? Travel update next.
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2: It is still moving for the M438 to Cardiff Gate, but slow approaching now for the 4119 down to Miskin. Long delays for the A470 to Coryton Interchange at Junction 32, with delays back to Pontypridd. And it's looking slow for the Coychurch and Waterton roundabouts for the County Borough. No problems to report at the moment for Rotary International Way, the A461 moving for Tremaines Road, and the Coity Castle Lights also moving for the Aberkinvig roundabout. I'm Hannah Cox.
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Taylor Swift and Opalite. So quite breezy today with some rain at times, quite heavy in places as well. We'll get a full rundown of the weather and the news at 8 next. And don't worry about the weather, because we've got something that's going to make your week. In fact, make your life. How do you fancy winning some big money? Stay here. Bridget.

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12: The top stories this hour. Parents in Wales are pushing for hospitals to do more for families coping with baby loss, calling for the introduction of memory boxes. The boxes, which are filled with keepsakes like teddy bears and certificates of life, give grieving families something tangible to hold on to. At a Cardiff workshop, parents have been telling us how these simple gestures could bring comfort during their darkest moments. Jude says a memory box would have helped her through her grief.
13: And we were left in limbo, really. There was nothing really to recognise that I had been pregnant, that we were expecting a baby.
12: We've asked the Welsh Government to comment. Residents in Puttalbert have been told to keep their windows and doors shut after a large fire broke out last night. Thick smoke could be seen rising from the Tata Steel site in the town from around 7 o'clock. Police are still on the scene this morning and we're being told to avoid the area. Four men have been jailed after violent clashes in Swansea left three people needing hospital treatment for stab wounds. Officers rushed to St Helens Road in Sandfields last September, where they discovered a group fighting with knives. Keir Starmer's accusing Nigel Farage of exploiting a teenager's murder when the Reform UK leader said this in a self-shot video on Tuesday.
14: I suggest the rest of us respond to this with pure, cold rage.
12: The Prime Minister's calling it unforgivable. Protests followed in Southampton on Tuesday night. It's after Henry Novak was handcuffed as he lay dying when he was falsely accused by his Sikh killer of racism. Hampshire Police's chief constables dismissed claims of two-tier policing. And former Love Island star Olivia Attwood's among the lineup for the new series of Celebrity Gogglebox. It'll start on our screens tomorrow night.
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12: A wet start across Wales with a mix of sunshine and showers, highs of 16 degrees. That's the latest. I'm Tom Preece.
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15: So tomorrow's the big day. We'll be giving away £750,000 and it could be yours. I'll tell you how you can enter. Suits.

0: 10 sink and bye. So Thursday breakfast, if you won £750,000 tomorrow, what's the first thing you would do? Many people saying they'd probably faint. Some people saying they'd have a big party. Some people saying the first thing they'd do is book a holiday. You could win this money tomorrow. Make me a
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9: 38 to Cardiff Gate, the M4 is on the move. 4119 to Miskinslow, and so is the A470 to Corriton at 32. Delays there are back to Pontypridd, adding around 25 minutes to your journey. And it's slow for the Coychurch and Waterton roundabouts now. Also getting busier for Cowbridge Road around Bridgend College and Pencoed at the College Campus roundabout. It is still moving for Rotary International Way for the 8061. No delays for Tremaine's Road. I'm Hannah Cox, and that's the latest.
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0: Love that song. These words from Natasha Bedingfield. So I know that Sarah is listening this morning. Sarah Davis, happy birthday to you. Love from Melanie, your bestie, who says, happy 40th. Enjoy the celebrations, especially this weekend. That sounds ominous. Have an amazing birthday today. Right, stay here then. Good news on the weather front. Not today. It's going to be windy and a bit wet, but good news for a few weeks' time. I'll tell you what's on the forecast.
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0: 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Bridge FM Radio Breakfast. So a bit upside down across Bridgend County today, weather-wise. Some rain. Some more wind. It was really windy last night, wasn't it? But it does look like it's going to be okay. All right, so you know that feeling when someone says it's going to be warm. And then the next person says, no, seriously, it's going to be warm, warm. Yeah, that's basically what the Met Office is doing right now. They're saying this summer could be the hottest we've ever had, with heat waves popping up all over the place. Long-range forecasts are hinting at big temperature spikes through late June, July and August. Not just here, across Europe as well. So we'll keep you updated.
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4: 38 to Cardiff Gate, the M4 moving well, though extra care is advised to surface water and spray. It is still busy on approach for the A4232 to Cardiff West. Long delays as you make your way to Junction 33 and for the 4119 down to Miskin. The Coychurch and Waterton roundabouts are looking busy for the County Borough. It's also slow for Bryn Terrian Hill on the A473 and slow for Rotary International Way for the A461 at Tremaines Road and the Coity Castle Lights. I'm Hannah Cox.
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0: Olivia Dean, a man I need. So our favourite food to eat in the summertime has been revealed. What do you think it might be? I thought maybe salad. You know, dining outside al fresco. But no, it's not salad. I'll tell you what it is. After nine. News update next. Music soon from Mary Mary and a bit of Maroon 5 as well.
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2: At the third stroke, the time from BT will be brilliant.
3: BT, behind brilliant things.
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10: Their top stories this hour. 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
11: They often leave hospital with nothing more than leaflets, and we wanted to provide something tangible that people could have.
10: We've asked the Welsh Government to comment. Residents in Port Talbot have been told to keep their windows and doors shut after a large fire broke out last night. Thick smoke could be seen rising from the Tata Steel site in the town from around 7 p.m. Police are still on the scene this morning and we're being told to avoid the area. Four men have been jailed after violent clashes in Swansea left three people needing hospital treatment for stab wounds. Officers rushed to St Helens Road in Sandfields last September, where they discovered a group fighting with knives. The police watchdogs urging people not to speculate about the murder of Henry Novak as investigations continue. His treatment sparked debate after he died in handcuffs in Southampton last year, with his attacker making a false racism accusation against him. Nigel Farage called for pure cold rage, comments that have been condemned across the political spectrum. Baroness Lawrence's son Stephen was murdered in 1993.
12: In referring to reform, it took 20 years and more for anybody to understand the murder of my son and to have anybody convicted.
10: And former Love Islander Olivia Attwood's among the lineup for the new series of Celebrity Gogglebox. The show returns to screens tomorrow.
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10: A wet start across Wales with a mix of sunshine and showers, highs of 16 degrees. That's the latest. I'm Tom Priest.
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14: 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One of my favourites.

0: It's Alex Warren on Bridge FM Radio Breakfast. So still time to get your name in the draw to win this. 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

0: So the Spice Girls say you'll be there. They're celebrating their 30th year, aren't they? 30 years since they launched with Wannabe. Can't believe that. It's crazy, isn't it? There's no sign of any reunion happening this year, though, unfortunately. Although, you know, they could surprise us. I actually met Mel C once, and she's so lovely. So it would be brilliant if they did some kind of reunion. Please, fingers crossed. Right, George Ezra next.
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0: That's Joe and End of Beginning. So Thursday's top 10 of 10 is ready. We're going to start it just after the news update at 10 next. You know how this works. 10 songs, all from one mystery year. Let's see if you can work out which year it is after 10.
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6: The top stories this hour. Parents in Wales are pushing for hospitals to do more for families coping with baby loss, calling for the introduction of memory boxes. The boxes filled with keepsakes give grieving families something tangible to hold on to during their darkest moments. Jude, who's from Cardiff, says a memory box would have helped her through her grief.
7: So in 2019, myself and my husband suffered the loss of our first child together. And we were left in limbo, really. There was nothing really to recognise that I had been pregnant, that we were expecting a baby.
6: The Welsh Government told us it's committed to developing and strengthening Wales's bereavement care pathway. Residents in Portalbert have been told to keep their windows and doors closed after a large fire broke out last night. Thick smoke could be seen rising from the Tata Steel site in the town from around 7pm. Police are still on the scene this morning and we're being told to avoid the area. Two men have been charged after trouble flared in Southampton over the murder of Henry Novak. Meanwhile, the police watchdog says continued speculation will hamper investigations. The teenager died in handcuffs after his attacker falsely claimed to have been racially abused. Southampton MP Satvia Kaur says hate crime is on the rise.
8: In this country, we don't do collective punishment. One person's evil act does not represent an entire community.
6: Four men have been jailed after violent clashes in Swansea city centre left three people needing hospital treatment for stab wounds. Officers rushed to St Helens Road in Sandfields last September, where they discovered a group fighting with knives. And former Love Islander Olivia Attwood's among the lineup for the new series of Celebrity Gogglebox. It returns to our TV screens tomorrow night.
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6: A mix of sunshine and showers across Wales, highs of 16 degrees. That's the latest. I'm Tom Priest.
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9: So we took you back to 1998 yesterday on the top 10 at 10. I wonder which year it could be today. See if you can work it out. We're going

0: So I think it's fair to say this was a big year for music.
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0: Black Eyed Peas, Meet Me Halfway was huge. Jason Mraz, I'm Yours. And also Lady Gaga, Bad Romance. All these songs are from which year? We'll find out before 11. Let's get you a clue then. So Bradley Walsh celebrated his birthday yesterday. In this year, he was actually starting something quite big. He launched a new game show.
2: This is where it's all or nothing. The chaser has exactly the same amount of time as our team to try and catch them. But if he gets a question wrong, I'll stop the clock and throw it over to the team. If they get the question correct, they'll push the chaser back one step. Let's see if 18 steps is enough.
0: So, The Chase started on TV in this year. Which year is it? JLS on the way. Lily Allen and The Fear first.

0: JLS and Beat Again on the top 10 at 10. Lily Allen and The Fear before that one. So 10 songs, one mystery year. Which year are you thinking these songs are from this morning? So at cinemas, this was a big film.
1: Good afternoon. Are you in need of any assistance today, sir?
2: No.
1: I could help you cross the street.
2: No.
1: I could help you cross your yard.
2: No.
1: I could help you cross your...
0: No. I love that film still. It's Up. You know the one where the house floats off with all the balloons, yeah. Which year were we going to cinema to see that big animated film? It was actually quite big at cinemas. I remember going to see it myself. Music from David Guetta and Kelly Rowland on the way. 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

0: Michael Bublé had a big hit on his hands. In our mystery year, there's Haven't Met You Yet. Also, Pixie Lott, Mama Do, and David Guetta, Kelly Rowland with When Love Takes Over. These were huge songs. In which year? They were all big hits in the same year. The year that you might remember this.
1: We come now to one of the most important awards of the night, the British single, as voted for by us, the public.
2: And the winner is... It's My Favourite Girls. Girls Aloud!
0: So Girls Aloud won at the Brit Awards for their song The Promise in this year. That was also big. Which year is it? We're going to find out after the last two songs on the Top 10 at 10. They are next. One from Whitney Houston, actually. Big song in the charts for her in this mystery year. It's on the way.
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0: Calvin Harris and ready for the weekend. I am. I don't know about you.
1: The top 10 at 10.
0: Also, Whitney Houston, Million Dollar Bill before that one. So, last two songs on this morning's top 10 at 10. Did you have a go at guessing the year? Which year were you going for? Wasn't that long ago, really, in the grand scheme of things? Were you thinking noughties? Good. It wasn't 2004 and it wasn't 2013 either. The year this morning was 2009. We'll do another year tomorrow morning for Friday. Make sure you're listening at 10.

wind. 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

0: Taylor Swift and Opalite. Stay here then. Claire Scott's up next. My name's Lee. I'm back tomorrow on Friday Breakfast. Claire's got music from Shawn Mendes and one of my favourites from Shakira and Wyclef Jean soon.
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4: Their top stories this hour. Mums and dads across Wales want every hospital in the country to offer memory boxes to families facing miscarriages. The boxes, which include keepsakes, help grieving families create lasting memories of their loved ones. At a workshop in Cardiff, parents shared with us how they can make a massive difference during such a difficult time. Jude started making the boxes after losing her baby, Morgan.
5: They often leave hospital when nothing more than leaflets, and we wanted to provide something tangible that people could have.
4: We've asked the Welsh Government to comment. Residents in Port Talbot have been told to keep their windows and doors shut after a large fire broke out last night. Thick smoke could be seen rising from the Tata Steel site in the town from around 7 p.m. Police are still on the scene this morning, and we're being told to avoid the area. Four men have been jailed after violent clashes in Swansea left three people needing hospital treatment for stab wounds. Officers rushed to St Helens Road in Sandfields last September, where they discovered a group fighting with knives. The police watchdogs urging people not to speculate about the murder of Henry Novak as investigations continue. His treatment sparked debate after he died in handcuffs in Southampton last year, with his attacker making a false racism accusation against him. Nigel Farage called for pure cold rage, comments that have been condemned across the political spectrum. Baroness Lawrence's son Stephen was murdered in 1993.
6: In referring to reform, it took 20 years and more for anybody to understand the murder of my son and to have anybody convicted.
4: And former Love Islander Olivia Attwood's among the lineup for the new series of Celebrity Gogglebox. The show returns to screens tomorrow.
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4: A mix of sunshine and showers across Wales, highs of 16 degrees. That's the latest. I'm Tom Preece.
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7: Well, it's just gone 11 o'clock. Good morning to you. You're with Claire until 3 o'clock. We've got Ray on the way, Shawn Mendes, and up first, Shakira.

0: Ray, where is my husband? Hello and good morning. So it is Thursday, which means tomorrow is going to be a very big day for someone.
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0: morning and happy Thursday to you. Look at that. The week is almost over. A huge thank you to Lee Jukes for the breakfast show this morning. He will be back tomorrow morning from 6 a.m. right here on Bridge FM Radio. He's got everything you need to know for your area of Bridge End Counties in the morning, and he's got the top 10 of 10 as well. So make sure you're listening to Lee Jukes tomorrow from 6 right here on Bridge FM Radio. And coming up next, we've got music on the way from the Sugar Babes. 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

0: Justin Bieber and Sorry, hello and good morning. So it's pretty wet weather at the moment, isn't it? Well, lots of scattered showers around. Heavy rain at times, sometimes light rain, sometimes sunshine. Would you have a barbecue in this weather? Because apparently it only needs to be 14 degrees for Brits to fire up the barbecue. So a new survey has found 2/3 of people would keep the barbecue going until conditions got so bad their gazebo looked like it might take off. That's all right, innit? Got a bit of cover, haven't you? Almost half would carry on grilling during thunder, while a third admit they'd even brave a storm. In fact, 50% of people say they'd never cancelled a barbecue because of bad weather. Many saying they don't want to let guests down or waste good food. More than half of Brits say the smell of food on a barbecue is the first sign that summer has arrived, and nearly half say barbecues are an important part of enjoying the British summer. Considering we really don't have that much of a summer, what else do you expect from us, particularly Welsh people who genuinely have to battle rain? I feel like more than everyone else, I don't care if Scotland say they do, I don't care if Ireland say they do, we just tend to get it wetter, don't we? It's just so much more rain. So if we cancelled at the sign of rain, we would never, ever, ever have any barbecues. But yep, I've stood there when it's about like 9 degrees and there's wind blowing and there's a bit of rain under a gazebo going, I'm going to have this burger, I'm going to enjoy myself a little bit of British summertime, or we're never ever going to do it. I mean, I say it like I'm doing it at my house. I always go to other people's houses and let them cook for me and then barbecue for me. So I'm just, you know, I'm just waiting for the food really. But yeah, if we cancelled at the sign of rain, we just never have any barbecues with me. So that's why we do it. All right, coming up next, Little Mix is on the way for you.
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0: Sienna Spiro, Material Lover. Hello and a very good morning to you. Not for much longer. We've got your news at midday on the way very, very soon. Also details about Make Me a Winner. So throughout June, we're giving away £750,000 every Friday. That is happening all throughout June right here. So make sure you're listening. And it's your chance to be a winner tomorrow. The details are on the way. If you can't wait, go to nationplayer.com and pick us and then click on the Make Me a Winner button. And all the details are there. Coming up then after your news at midday, Jennifer Lopez, Alex Warren, and a great song from the Kings of Leon.
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4: The top stories this hour. Parents in Wales are pushing for hospitals to do more for families coping with baby loss, calling for the introduction of memory boxes. The boxes, filled with keepsakes, give grieving families something tangible to hold on to during their darkest moments. Jude, who's from Cardiff, says a memory box would have helped her through her grief.
5: In 2019, myself and my husband suffered the loss of our first child together. And we were left in limbo, really. There was nothing really to recognise that I had been pregnant, that we were expecting a baby.
4: The Welsh Government told us it's committed to developing and strengthening Wales's bereavement care pathway. Residents in Puttalbert have been told to keep their windows and doors closed after a large fire broke out last night. Thick smoke could be seen rising from the Tata Steel site in the town from around 7 p.m. Police are still on the scene this morning and we're being told to avoid the area. Two men have been charged after trouble flared in Southampton over the murder of Henry Novak. Meanwhile, the police watchdog says continued speculation will hamper investigations. The teenager died in handcuffs after his attacker falsely claimed to have been racially abused. Southampton MP Satvia Kaur says hate crime is on the rise.
6: In this country, we don't do collective punishment. One person's evil act does not represent an entire community.
4: Four men have been jailed after violent clashes in Swansea city centre left three people needing hospital treatment for stab wounds. Officers rushed to St Helens Road in Sandfields last September, where they discovered a group fighting with knives. And former Love Islander Olivia Attwood's among the lineup for the new series of Celebrity Gogglebox. It returns to our TV screens tomorrow night.
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4: A mix of sunshine and showers across Wales, highs of 16 degrees. That's the latest. I'm Tom Priest.
8: 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It's just gone 12 o'clock.

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0: Mars, I Just Might. I do love that song. Well, I hope you're having a good afternoon so far. Have you planned to go to Mallorca for your summer holidays this year? Because if you have, beware of fines. Cops unleashed drones in British holiday hotspot Mallorca to bust sunbed hogs. Oh, dearie me. You could be slapped with a £260 fine in some areas. I mean, that's unbelievable, really, isn't it? Dumping belongings such as towels on sunbeds in order to reserve them can result in fines of up to £260 in some areas. And they're saying there's so many, you know, sun loungers and parasols on beaches which they're removing to stop sunbed hoggers. So good luck if you're a sunbed hogger. Just don't do it.
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0: Lewis Capaldi, Stay Love. Oh, and that video to that song has a young man caring for his aging father, and Lewis Capaldi is now putting on a free gig for carers and plus one, so they can go and see Lewis Capaldi for free. What a lovely man. All right, coming up after your news at 1 o'clock then, Olivia Rodrigo, we've got Clean Bandit and Anne-Marie, and Amy Winehouse all on the way.
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7: The top stories this hour. Emergency crews remain at the scene of a large fire at Tata Steel in Port Talbot.

0: Fire crews were called just after 8 p.m. last night. Our reporter Tom Priest has more.
1: Yeah, well, Mid and West Wales Fire and Rescue say the operation at the steelworks remains ongoing, with people urged to avoid the area. Police have confirmed staff were evacuated last night and have been safely accounted for. Images released today show the extent of the fire, with flames engulfing parts of the facilities. People living in the area are still being told to keep windows and doors closed where smoke is present.
0: Elsewhere, and we're just hearing detectives investigating a stabbing in Cardiff have arrested a teenager from Kyra. The 17-year-old remains in custody on suspicion of a number of charges, including assault, possession of a knife and GBH with intent. Two boys aged 16 and 17 were stabbed in Lidstep Park in Gibraltar last Sunday. They've since been released from hospital. Elon Musk has been accused of trying to sow division in the UK after posting about the murder of student Henry Novak. Sir Keir Starmer's promised a calm and measured response to the death of the 18-year-old. Parents in Wales are pushing for hospitals to do more for families coping with baby loss, calling for the introduction of memory boxes. The boxes, filled with keepsakes like teddy bears and certificates of life, give grieving families something tangible to hold on to. Jude says she felt she had to make her own after losing her baby.
2: I didn't have access to it at the time, but when I built my first memory box, it was a sense of relief as well. So there's obviously the emotional aspect. It's very emotional losing a baby and not having anything.
0: And Jeanette Manrara has confirmed she's not going to be part of the new series of Strictly. The 42-year-old, who was a professional dancer on the show for 7 years, has presented spin-off series It Takes Two since 2021.
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0: A few scattered, heavy and locally thundery showers. Cool and blustery with highs of 17 degrees. That's the latest. I'm Gavin Rutter.
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0: got proper Chapel Roan vibes, that has, except it's not. 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

0: and cheerleader. Hello and good afternoon to you. You're with Claire until 3 o'clock. And I do give Gen Z a hard time. I give them a really hard time, mainly because they have a go at millennials, which I am. So I do have a go back at Gen Z. However, I do feel sorry for them because they do get in the neck a lot of the time. So 1 in 5 Gen Z burnt out from hustle culture choose to bed rot all day. That's have a duvet day. I don't know why they call it bed rotting. It's having a duvet day. So basically, Gen Z are increasingly prioritizing self-care and comfort over hustle culture. So when they have a bad day at the office, they then plan a day in bed. They put it in their calendar to take care of themselves and recover and recuperate after they've been busy, which I actually think is a really good idea. It's putting themselves first and they're resting in between, which as millennials, we are full on hustle culture and we just crack on and just do too much. Maybe we should take a leaf out of Gen Z's book and pop a calendar day for bed rotting. It might be good for us. Mark Ronson, Miley Cyrus on the way.
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0: Daddy Swims, Mr. Know-It-All. All right, coming up, we've got your news at 2 o'clock. We'll have a look at the weather near you as well. Also, details about Make Me a Winner and that £750,000, which is going to be won tomorrow. Music on the way soon then from Vanessa Carlton, Madonna and Sabrina's new one, and Maroon 5, all on the way.
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13: The top stories this hour. Substantial damage has been reported after a fire on a production line at Tata Steelworks in Port Talbot. The Unite Union says no one's been hurt and has thanked emergency services for their response. Our reporter Tom Priest has more.
14: Yeah, Mid and West Wales Fire and Rescue say their teams are still tackling the blaze at the steelworks and people are being urged to stay away from the area. Police confirmed that staff were evacuated last night and all have been safely accounted for. Images released earlier show flames engulfing parts of the site's infrastructure. Residents nearby are being advised to keep windows and doors closed if smoke is still present.
13: Meanwhile, firefighters are also on the scene of a separate industrial fire in Neath this afternoon. It broke out sometime after five this morning at a building on the Neath Abbey.

0: Wharf Access Road in Skewen. Detectives in Cardiff have arrested a 17-year-old boy from Cairo in connection with a stabbing. He's been questioned on suspicion of several charges, including assault, possession of a knife and causing GBH with intent. Two boys, aged 16 and 17, were stabbed in Lidstep Park last Sunday but have now left hospital. Police have also arrested a 61-year-old man on suspicion of a fray. Sir Keir Starmer's meeting the family of Henry Novak this afternoon, the murdered students who lay dying in police handcuffs. Earlier, the Prime Minister accused tech billionaire Elon Musk of trying to whip up division about the case. It's after the billionaire repeatedly posted about the murder.
1: Just listen again to what the family are asking of us, which is to remain calm, to show the leadership that's needed here, and not allow this case to be used to whip up division. It's clear there are questions to be asked, and the IOPC is looking at that.
0: And Amazon's expanding its grocery offer to allow some shoppers to add fresh food to their same-day deliveries. The online retailers announced a series of measures to keep up with the rapid growth of rivals in the home delivery markets.
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0: A few scattered, heavy and locally thundery showers, cool and blustery, with highs of 17 degrees. That's the latest. I'm Gavin Rutter.
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4: Well, it's just gone 2 o'clock. You're with Claire until 3. We've got music on the way from Vanessa Carlton, 1,000 Miles. Madonna and Sabrina are on the way too, but up first, it's Payphone from Maroon 5.

0: Great throwback. It's Vanessa Carlton, 1,000 Miles. Hello and good afternoon to you. Make me
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0: 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Pick us when you're on there. There's so much information on there, including chances to win, the details about the Nation Awards as well, sponsored by Atlantic Recycling. You can go and check those out and nominate somebody in your community who deserves to be recognised for the outstanding things that they do. And my favourite story by far in the news today is that they've released the animals which we're choosing on our notes in the UK. And I'm very excited about this. So please don't panic. It's not about losing historians and people who are important in history on our notes. It's about celebrating Britain and the United Kingdom and the animals that we have here. They did a survey and the British public voted for wildlife to be on notes more than anything else. So there's no point in protesting it. It's going to happen, all right? I'm excited about it. I'm excited to see animals on pound notes, even though I don't carry notes anymore, okay? So these are the animals that have been whittled down. So the first category is mammals, and even if the most popular animals are voted, they might not be on the notes because they've got to be completely different from each other, which might result in, you know, other people choosing what animals go on the notes. But if you want to say, Google it, vote for your favourite animals, go and do it now, go Google it, and you can pick the animals which are going on the notes. Okay, so the first list is mammals, which include the bottlenose dolphin, brown hare, European hedgehog, grey seal, pine marten and red fox. I feel like the hedgehog is going to win it, or maybe the fox. Six birds are also listed as well. The Atlantic puffin, which I'd love. I don't think the puffin will win, but I would love to see the puffin on notes. Barn owl, common kingfisher, Eurasian curlew, great spotted woodpecker, and white-tailed eagle. And the final category is amphibians, insects, and fish, which consists of the Atlantic salmon, basking shark, buff-tailed bumblebee. I want the bumblebee on the notes for sure. Common frog, emperor dragonfly, and marsh fritillary butterfly. So those are the animals which have been nominated, or the wildlife which has been nominated. So you go and choose which ones you want, and hopefully they're going to end up on the notes, on the £5, £10, £20 and £50 notes. The voting closes middle of July, so you need to get on it now, and then we're going to find out at the end of the year which ones have won, and then it's not going to be rolled up for a couple more years either, so it's going to be a bit of a wait. Up next, Beyoncé.
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0: Good afternoon. This is Bridge FM Radio. I hope you're having a good Thursday so far. Phil Hoyles will be with you after 3 o'clock with everything you need to know across Bridge End County, local to you, the latest news, travel, weather. So make sure you keep Phil on. He's here from 3 o'clock with a topical tune as well and the impossible question. And up next, we've got Dermot Kennedy. 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

0: blue and flowers. Okay, I'm going to be back tomorrow morning, 11 o'clock for Friday. But Phil Hoyles is on the way next for you with your news at 3. And after that, Ray, Jax Jones, and a great song from Mojo all on the way.
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7: The top stories this hour. The Unite Union says parts of the Tata Steelworks, damaged by a large fire in Port Talbot, must be rebuilt. Its general secretary has paid tribute to fire crews who were called to the blaze just after 8 p.m. last night. Our reporter Tom Priest has more.
8: Yeah, well, Mid and West Wales Fire and Rescue say the operation at the steelworks remains ongoing, with people urged to avoid the area. Police have confirmed staff were evacuated last night and have been safely accounted for. Images released today show the extent of the fire, with flames engulfing parts of the facilities. People living in the area are still being told to keep windows and doors closed where smoke is present.
7: Elsewhere, Sir Keir Starmer's meeting the family of murdered student Henry Novak at Downing Street this afternoon. The 18-year-old died in handcuffs in Southampton in December, falsely accused of racism by his Sikh killer. The Prime Minister's accused tech billionaire Elon Musk of trying to whip up division in the UK about the case. Nusrit Mehtab is a former Met Police superintendent.
9: We can all agree that the actions of the four officers were fundamentally flawed. Now, why was that? And I think that's important, but we cannot say that the whole organisation is systemically racist towards the white community.
7: Meanwhile, a man has pleaded guilty to violent disorder and a weapons offence after protests in Southampton over Henry Novak's death. Detectives investigating a stabbing in Cardiff have arrested a

0: 17-year-old from Cairo. He remains in custody on suspicion of a number of charges. Two boys, aged 16 and 17, were stabbed in Lidstep Park in Gibalva last Sunday. They've since been released from hospital. Police also arrested a 61-year-old man on suspicion of a fray. And Jeanette Manrara has confirmed she's not going to be part of the new series of Strictly. The 42-year-old, who was a professional dancer on the show for 7 years, has presented spin-off series It Takes Two since 2021.
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0: A few scattered, heavy and locally thundery showers, cool and blustery, with highs of 17 degrees. That's the latest. I'm Gavin Rutten.
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3: Good afternoon, it's Phil, it's the Big Drive Home, and we've got music playing on the show for you very soon from Jax Jones, but we start with Mojo and Lady Hear Me Tonight. Good afternoon.

0: It's Ray and Where's My Husband? Good afternoon. Welcome to the show. It's great to have you company. It's Thursday. It's the 4th of June already today. A couple of days before the D-Day commemorations. Father's Day, of course, later on this month as well. But as far as today's concerned, how's the day shaping? It's a bit of a wet one today, isn't it? Bit of a cloudy one. And a bit chilly, too, it's got to be said. 07740938500 if you want to drop us a line on the show today. You can also get in touch on The Nation Player and, of course, Facebook as well. Great music all through the show, including Little Mix up next. 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

0: 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If you're off to see the Rocky Horror Show at the New Theatre tonight, have a fantastic time. It's a big old one. It's one of those perennials that everybody just loves watching year on year. If you've got something happening today, drop me a line. 07740 938 500.
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0: Wrecker on Drive Time, Free Thursday, 4th of June today. In your showbiz, Janet Jackson is making news as she has just announced a huge UK show for the summer, which is going to make a lot of Jackson fans very happy. And also Lulu has just had a reunion with Take That to perform their hit track Relight My Fire. Could you believe it's so many years ago now? Back in the early 90s, what a tune. And Sophie Turner says she'll be playing Lara Croft for years to come. All making news in today's showbiz. It's Phil Hoyles playing the big songs at Drive Time through till 7 o'clock today. Got the latest news on the roads coming up in just a bit as well. And music from Girls Aloud, The Promise, is on the way next.
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11: Good afternoon, hello to you, I'm Jules Buckley. Not faring too badly in Bridgend Town Centre. Busy around the Coity Castle Light, Avertondi Road, past the Brewery Field, Park Street slightly busy too. And of course the A48 slightly slow by the lights there by the Owenny roundabout south of Bridgend. Not too bad for the A4229 between Porthcawl and the M4. The motorway is coping fairly well as well. South of Maesteg, the A463, quite busy in and out of Llangynnoed this afternoon. But for now, that's the latest.
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10: The top stories this hour. Substantial damage has been reported after a fire on a production line at Tata Steelwork in Port Talbot. Firefighters were called to the scene just after 8 p.m. last night, with residents urged to keep doors and windows closed. The Unite Union says no one's been hurt and has thanked emergency services for their response. Their Tata officer, Jason Bartlett, says there's a feeling of anxiousness amongst the steelworkers.
11: Well, it's the uncertainty now of if you don't have the vital asset in order to run, what is the future of their employment until they are due to build a new pick line, but that is 2027, 2028. You can't just, you know, pick one up and install it. So it's a bit of time where they are and what's the future of them in the short term.
10: Police have launched a murder investigation after a woman was found unresponsive in a house in South Wales. She was pronounced dead in Caldecott this morning. Our reporter Jessica Payne has more.
12: Emergency services were called to a property on Green Lane at around 3 a.m. where paramedics were unable to save the 52-year-old. A 50-year-old man, also from Caldecott, has been arrested on suspicion of murder. Police say he was known to the victim and they're not looking for anyone else. Extra patrols will continue in the area.
10: The family of murdered Henry Novak are meeting the Prime Minister at Downing Street. The police response to the 18-year-old's death in Southampton in December has triggered a political row, with Sir Keir Starmer urging politicians to heed calls from the student's relatives not to use the case to cause disturbances. Detectives in Cardiff have arrested a 17-year-old boy from Cairo in connection with a stabbing. Two boys aged 16 and 17 were injured in Lidstep Park last Sunday but have now left hospital. Police have also arrested a 61-year-old man on suspicion of a fray. And a guide who was lost on Mount Everest for nearly a week has been located. 52-year-old Dawa Sherpa was spotted sliding down the mountain this morning to his base camp.
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0: Barkley and Crazy. It's Phil Hoyles on Drive Time through till 7 o'clock today. Now, you know, we were talking a couple of days ago about Becky Hill saying that she was rather annoyed with Jack Whitehall and she's going to write a track about him for the new album. Well, there's a retort. We've got the retort. Jack Whitehall has said he is honoured that Becky Hill has written a diss track about him. Do you think he is? Or do you think he's a little bit worried? We'll keep you posted. That's making news this afternoon. And also, the Prodigy could soon be raving about the band's new range of kitchenware. Oh, times have changed. Make me a winner!
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11: Hello again, I'm Jules Buckley. We're starting to queue now just around the Sarn services, particularly heading down the A4063. Lichard Hills picked up two away from Bridgend, up towards the motorway there at 36. Pennavaig towards the Aberkenvig roundabout. That's looking particularly slow now on that northbound side of the A4063, the Bridgend Road. A48 bypass not faring too badly. Park Street busy in the centre of Bridgend, and the M4 coping fairly well so far. And for now, that's the latest.
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0: It's Bridge FM Radio. What a difference a week makes. Last week, we're basking in extraordinary temperatures. This week, it's a little bit chilly. We've got our jackets on and we've got lots of drizzle and a little bit of wind. But apparently, the sun is coming back out to play very soon. We shall keep you posted. 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

0: It's Christina Aguilera, Ain't No Other Man. It's Phil Hoyles on Drive Time for your Thursday. Don't forget, as it's Thursday, the throwback picture is on the socials at the moment. And if you're a big fan of Emmerdale, and Emmerdale Farm specifically, really, back in the day, can't remember quite when it dropped the old farm name, but if you're a big fan of Emmerdale Farm, then go online to our socials today. There's a picture there that'll take you straight back to, I don't know, late 70s, early 80s, maybe. It's Thursday, the 4th of June today. It's National Cheese Day, which is always a pleasure. It's also Hug Your Cat Day today, something I do every single day. And National Running Day today as well, just to burn off all that cheese, I'm guessing. Got some great music playing in the next 15 minutes or so. Latest news on the roads coming up too. And Rag & Bone Man and Human is on the way at Drive Time next.
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3: Hello again, I'm Jules Buckley, away from Bridgend. Penavie up towards the Aberkenvig roundabout on the Bridgend Road is slow on that northbound side. Lichard Hills queuing now from Bridgend up to the M4, queuing up towards the Sarn roundabout there for the motorway at Junction 36. Routes in and out of Brinkethin looking a touch slower than normal at the moment this afternoon too. Not too bad for the A48 bypass, busy past the retail parks south of Bridgend, and the M4 seeing a slowdown now westbound around Port Talbot.
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It's Ella Langley and Choosing Texas on the show today. It's Phil Hoyles right through till 7 on the big drive home. Now, spending around 90 to 120 minutes lifting weights each week could help you stay healthier and live for longer, according to brand new research today. Even just one or two strength sessions a week has been linked to noticeable high benefits with regular

0: News is updated next. This is Phil Hoyles on Drive Time, right through till 7 o'clock.
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7: The top stories this hour are unions calling for damage caused by a large fire at Tata Steelworks in Port Talbot to be rebuilt as soon as possible. Fire crews have remained at the site today with people urged to avoid the area. Our reporter George Simons has more.
8: The blaze started at one of Port Talbot's site's processing lines around 8 o'clock last night. Police have confirmed all staff were evacuated and have been safely accounted for, but unions are raising concerns on making sure jobs remain secure. I've been speaking with Jason Bartlett from Unite Union.
9: The people that are directly affected by the process unit that is not able to run at this moment or in the foreseeable future, they just want reassurances from Tata Steel and maybe the UK government of what aid is available for them in order to keep their position within the business.
8: For now, people living in the area are being told to keep windows and doors closed where smoke is present.
7: In other news this evening, a man's been arrested on suspicion of murder following the death of a woman in South Wales. Emergency crews were called to a property in Caldecott early this morning, with a 52-year-old woman pronounced dead. A 50-year-old local man remains in custody. Police say they're not looking for anyone else. The Prime Minister's holding private talks with the family of murdered student Henry Novak at Downing Street. The 18-year-old died in police handcuffs in December when his killer falsely accused him of racism. Earlier, Sir Keir Starmer claimed Elon Musk is trying to whip up division in the UK. A 17-year-old boy from Cairo has been arrested in connection with a stabbing in Cardiff. Two boys aged 16 and 17 were attacked in Lidstep Park in Gibalva last Sunday. They've since been released from hospital. Police also arrested a 61-year-old man on suspicion of a fray. And Jeanette Manrara has confirmed she's not going to be part of the new series of Strictly. The 42-year-old, who was a professional dancer on the show for 7 years, has presented spin-off series It Takes Two since 2021.
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7: Some showers this evening, then much drier tomorrow with sunny spells in places, highs of 16 degrees. That's the latest. I'm Gavin Rutter.
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0: Good afternoon, it's Phil. It's the big drive home on Thursday, the 4th of June. Great music to play in the show, including this.

0: So if you're celebrating your birthday today, many happy returns to you. National Cheese Day, maybe you're having a cake full of cheese today, which would be a first. Hug Your Cat Day today as well. It's National Running Day as well. You're celebrating your birthday today with Bradley Walsh, who is 66 years of age today. Angelina Jolie is also celebrating her birthday as she celebrates her 51st. And Princess Lilibet of Sussex is also celebrating her birthday as she turns 5. If you are celebrating a birthday today, many happy returns from all of us. 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
3: Hello again, I'm Jules Buckley. Busy south of Bridge End around Waterton Cross for the A48. Quite slow to outer Bridge End from Penavie up towards Tondi on the Bridge End Road. Slow both ways, biggest queue on the northbound side. If you're heading further west on the M4, you see a slowdown around Junction 40 at Port Talbot on the motorway. Not helped by a collision just above the roundabout at Junction 45. Traffic using the hard shoulder to get by, queuing back towards Port Talbot on the westbound side.
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0: It's Taylor Swift. It's the fate of Ophelia on Drive Time today. It's on the day that in 1805, the very first official troop in the colour took place at Horse Guards Parade in London. It's also on this day, just a few years, well, it feels like a few years ago, it's a little longer than that. 2012, the Diamond Jubilee concert was held outside of Buck Palace. That was happening on this day. And also, Wet Wet Wet started a 15-week run at number one on the UK singles chart on this day. In 1994 with Love Is All Around from the film Four Weddings and a Funeral. Back in the day, we thought that song was never going to move off the number one position. It just seemed to be there for absolutely ages. It's all happening on this day in history. It is today, Thursday the 4th of June. It's great to have your company on Drive Time today with the best songs on the radio right through till 7.
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4: Hello again, I'm Jules Buckley. Big queues, Paul Talbot towards Swansea on the westbound side of the M4. Not helped by a collision above the Junction 45 roundabout there. That means traffic coming off at Junction 45 down the off slip. So very slow west on the M4 away from Junction 40 this evening. Queues towards Sarn away from Bridge End. Lichard Hill northbound queuing up to Junction 36 of the motorway 2. And Penavie queuing north up Bridge End Road. Slow going, heading up towards the Aberkenvig roundabout.
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0: It's the man in the arena. It's Phil Hoyles on the big drive home. How are you today? Hopefully your Thursday going brilliantly well. Tomorrow, of course, we'll get you ready for the weekend. All that starts from 3 o'clock tomorrow afternoon. If you fancy going to see Miss Saigon, the legend reborn, it continues at the Wells Millennium Centre this evening. That's going to be there until Saturday. And Jasper Carrot is also going to be at the New Theatre Cardiff on Sunday as well. Fancy nipping along. Loads of happening over the next few days. Great music to play on the show today as well, after we have the latest news. That is coming up on Drive Time for you next.
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7: The top stories this hour. Police have launched a murder investigation after a woman was found unresponsive in a house in South Wales. She was pronounced dead in Caldecott this morning. Our reporter Jessica Payne has more.
8: Emergency services were called to a property on Green Lane at around 3 a.m. where paramedics were unable to save the 52-year-old. A 50-year-old man, also from Caldecott, has been arrested on suspicion of murder. Police say he was known to the victim and they're not looking for anyone else. Extra patrols will continue in the area.
7: Substantial damage has been reported after a fire on a production line at Tata Steelworks in Port Talbot. Firefighters were called to the scene just after 8 p.m. last night, with residents urged to keep doors and windows closed. No one's been hurt, and the union's thanked emergency services for their response. Jason Bartlett from Unite says the fires caused concern, though, among workers.
9: The people that are directly affected by the process unit that is not able to run at this moment or in the foreseeable future, they just want reassurances from Tata Steel and maybe the UK government of what aid is available for them in order to keep their position within the business.
7: It's been revealed Britain's only female Royal Navy commando was one of three people killed in yesterday's military helicopter crash in Devon. Yeovil based Lieutenant Lily May Fisher died along with Lieutenant Commander Chris Gayson and Petty Officer Owen Green. An investigation into the cause of yesterday's crash is continuing. The family of murdered Henry Novak are meeting the Prime Minister at Downing Street. The police response to the 18-year-old's death in Southampton in December has triggered a political row, with Sir Keir Starmer urging politicians to heed calls from the student's relatives not to use the case to cause disturbances. And a guide who was lost on Mount Everest for nearly a week has been located. 52-year-old Dawa Sherpa was spotted sliding down the mountainside this morning to his base camp.
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7: Some showers this evening, then much drier tomorrow with sunny spells in places, highs of 16 degrees. That's the latest. I'm Gavin Rutter.
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0: Big songs on the radio at Drive Time. It's Take That and Rule the World. Before them, Madonna and Sabrina Carpenter and Bring Your Love from Confessions 2, which is out later on this month. Lots of people getting very excited. Just checking, I for one, got to be honest, checking the headlines in the papers for today. And Brits apparently are to vote on which animals they want on banknotes. I think dogs and cats have to be on there, don't they? I mean, we're a nation of animal lovers. Maybe a robin needs to be on there too. I'm not deciding. It's not up to me. Also, cops unleashed drones in holiday British holiday hotspots. It's all to bust sunbed hogs, which sounds quite rude. That's making news today. And also, the thermometer only needs to hit 14 degrees before we fire up the barbie. I've had barbecues way colder than that. I mean, the depths of winter, then nothing quite beats having a nice hot dog at the barbie. If you've had it colder than that, maybe even the snow. I've not had it in the snow, but maybe even in the snow. Drop me a line today. 07740 938500. Make me a
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3: Good evening, hello again, I'm Jules Buckley. Well, if you're heading towards Swansea on the westbound side of the M4, it's reopened now at Junction 45 for Dennis Vaughan following an earlier multi-vehicle collision, but still slow in patches back on towards the top end of the Britain Ferry Bridge. Routes in the County Borough around the M4 curbing okay, the A4229, the A48, the A473 and Lichard Hill at the A4061 looking fairly clear between the motorway and Bridge End this evening. So far, that's the latest.
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1: I want to dance by water beneath the Mexican sky. 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

0: 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It's the big drive home until 7 o'clock this evening. Don't forget, Lee Jukes is back on Breakfast tomorrow morning from 6. 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

0: Pink and get the party started on Drive Time for your Thursday today. Don't forget our Throwback Thursday is on our socials today. It's all to do with Emmerdale Farm. Emphasis on the farm today. In the papers, forget reserved and polite. UK women are actually the angriest in Europe, according to the papers today. Thoughts, if you would. Very divisive. And also, one in five Gen Z burnt out from hustle culture. They choose to bedrot all day instead. And England's most popular retro shirt is Paul Gascoigne's from the World Cup Italia in 1990. Do you know, I didn't realise. I was watching Interior Design Masters last night, and I never realised that Alan Carr is Paul Gascoigne's second cousin. Never knew that. I don't think a lot of people did, really. But it was announced, kind of, on the show last night. Right, great music to play on the show, including that from Kygo and Whitney, on the way next.
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1: Hello again, I'm Jules Buckley. Still queuing on the M4 towards Swansea westbound. Patchy from the Britain Ferry Bridge towards Junction 45. Closer to home though, all clear around the M4 intersections. No major problems either. Looking at the live traffic sensors for the A48 bypass around Pyle, Margam Bridge End and further east towards Cowbridge. A4229 clear too between Porthcawl and the M4 and the Bridge End Road queues around Aberkenvig and Tondi. They've eased off now quite nicely this evening.
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0: Hey, it's Harry Styles, it's American Girls. Before that, we played the Olly Murs and My Heart Skips a Beat and Big Mountain and Baby, I Love Your Way. Great tunes all of the time on Drive Time. And we'll be back, of course, tomorrow at the same time to get you ready for your weekend with the biggest songs, your feel-good Friday hits. They all start at 3 o'clock tomorrow afternoon. Have a great evening. Whatever you've got planned tonight, make sure you stay nice and dry. More rain and drizzle in the forecast. It is feeling really chilly, isn't it? Hopefully it warms up just a little bit in the next couple of weeks. Have a great evening then. Your news update is on the way.
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6: The top stories this hour are unions calling for damage caused by a large fire at Tata Steelworks in Port Talbot to be repaired as soon as possible. Fire crews have remained at the site today, with people urged to avoid the area. Our reporter George Simons has more.
7: The blaze started at one of Port Talbot's site's processing lines around 8 o'clock last night. Police have confirmed all staff were evacuated and have been safely accounted for, but unions are raising concerns on making sure jobs remain secure. I've been speaking with Jason Bartlett from Unite Union.
8: The people that are directly affected by the process unit that is not able to run at this moment or in the foreseeable future, they just want reassurances from Tata Steel and maybe the UK government of what aid is available for them in order to keep their position within the business.
7: For now, people living in the area are being told to keep windows and doors closed where smoke is present.
6: Elsewhere, a man's been arrested on suspicion of murder following the death of a woman in South Wales. Emergency crews were called to a property in Caldecott earlier this morning, with a 52-year-old woman pronounced dead. A 50-year-old local man remains in custody. Police say they're not looking for anyone else. Britain's only serving female commando has been named amongst the three victims of a helicopter crash in Devon. Lily Mae Fisher died alongside Lieutenant Commander Chris Grayson and Petty Officer Owen Green yesterday morning. The Prime Minister's holding private talks with the family of murdered student Henry Novak at Downing Street. The 18-year-old died in police handcuffs in December when his killer falsely accused him of racism. In rugby, Ospreys have signed Exeter back Dan John for next season. The Welshman's featured for his country at under-20s, 19s and 18s level. And fans at the World Cup won't be allowed to take refillable water bottles into stadiums after FIFA made a late change to its policy. The governing body says the move's been made to prevent risk and injury to players and those attending.
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6: Some showers this evening, then much drier tomorrow with sunny spells in places. Highs of 16 degrees. That's the latest. I'm Gavin Rutter.
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